We need your helping hands. On saxophone from the Graham Parker Band. I'd like you to make a lot of noise. Channel on saxophone.

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0: So many memories. So many good times. So many trips back and forth over the Atlantic Ocean. 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Because I love the spirit of this music, and I love what the songs stand for. And most of all, I love singing them with you. And none more than this one.

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0: Thank you very much. 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That was a gypsy's kiss. We got... Here's the title track of our new album. And this one, I'd like to give you this in Swahili. And the way this is said in Swahili, it's very difficult. It's called, in Swahili they say, Perfect Strangers.
1: Fühl das Siegerland in dir. Allenbach Rock Radio. Mehr als ein Gefühl.

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Thank you very much and welcome. Well, good evening, good evening. Welcome to New York. That's a silly thing to say. I suppose you live here anyway. But never mind. Going to start with one that you may well know. 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

0: Hello, everybody. 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
1: Thank you.
0: I would like to introduce to you a good friend of mine, a very good old friend of mine. 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It's the blonde one. She's just about to sing As Good As New.

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Thank you so much. Thank you, Peter. 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We love you, baby. We'll be back.

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On the saxophone, Tim Rees. On the trumpet, Kent Smith. 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On the saxophone, Bobby Keys. And a very lovely lady singing on that last tune, Miss Lisa Fisher. Right behind her, Mr. Bernard Fowler. 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

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Okay. 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

0: 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We got a blues song we do. This was written by Ray Charles. It's called The Night Time Is the Right Time to Be with the One You Love.
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1: We're gathered here this evening to pay our due respects to drip-fed Fred, who late last night fell out of his prison bed. We know the months behind it, who slipped the night PD. 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
0: It has.
1: It's just you, you fat cunt.
0: What, you play?
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1: So we're playing.
0: Okay. 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

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Walk through the fire, fly through the smoke. See my enemy at the end of

Midnight finds me crying, baby. Daytime finds me crying too, yeah.

is right now, baby. The time is now. And the clock, yeah, is running.